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1: I always love learning, like, you know, funny little personal traits about all these, like, big bands that I get to play for you. 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
1: The only time we use AI is for our grocery list. 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

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Can you imagine being a band in college and then immediately after graduating you get signed to like a major record deal? It's like, oh yeah, sorry for the degree I just got. I'm going to go be, you know, in a big band. It's pretty sweet. That's what happened to these guys. Buffalo Traffic Jam graduated Montana State and immediately got signed. What do you say?

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2: 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It can reach a land speed of over... probably having an off day happens to everybody, but here is the American race car. People love the thrill of the... Okay, next up is the...
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1: It's so funny. I told you that I was going to forget and miss it, and I definitely did. It's Alex Mack. Did not see any of the solar eclipse. I even was talking about how NASA was live streaming it. That being said, I did go back and watch some of the footage. Also, like, some of the photos that people got are insane. Like, I saw this one guy set up like a skateboarding ramp and like rode up the ramp, and there's a photo of him like in the center of a solar eclipse, like on a skateboard. Worth looking that up. While you do that, I got you Dexter and the Moon Rocks. Song's called Freaking Out.

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1: We'd love to get some more requests on, so let me know what you want to hear. 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
1: Well, I thought dating was bad for me. I was just reading this article from Somber. Article. 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He's like mega famous. But I think his head's in the right place. He was like, look, I just want to be with somebody who doesn't want to be with me for the wrong reasons. Oh, you mean like the super fame and all the money? 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

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Hey, what's going on? It's Alex Mack. Now, I knew that I like to sleep in the cold, like especially when I'm in a hotel, just cranking the AC. But I read today that there's a study, the American like ideal sleep temperature. It's apparently 67 degrees, which like I would love, but also like, are you paying the electric bill for 67 degrees? Like, good for you if you got that.

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What's going on? It's Alex Mack. Now, look, I understand that I work in music and love music, but my phone, I feel like, has gotten really judgy recently. Like, if you also have an iPhone, are you getting that alert where it's like, hey, turn the volume down? Which, like, sometimes I feel like I'm not even listening to music that loud, like in my car, and that little alarm thing will go off. But also, like, I could have lost way more of my hearing than I originally thought. I'm too afraid to look into it.

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1: What's going on? It's Alex Mack. Now, if you don't follow me on social already, that's okay. I'm just giving you a heads up. I'm going to try to put some cool concert footage up on the Instagram, just at Alex Mack Live. Like these guys, Modest Mouse, opening for My Chemical Romance, coming up next Tuesday. I'm going to be at that show. I would love for us to share that. Maybe some footage of this one, the new Modest Mouse.

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1: Now, I've never been a person who likes to look up the set list before a show. 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I know a lot of people love that website. 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It's

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1: Hey, coming up in a few minutes, going to kick off your new music show. Yeah, Emerging Alts. I know it's every weeknight at 11, but that's Fridays too. Okay, still counts. Plus, a great way to start the weekend and maybe put some new songs on your weekend playlist. Hang out for that. Emerging Alt is kicking off here at 11.

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0: The fact that I get to do this every weeknight is still not lost on me. Like, so cool. My name is Alex Mack. I'm your host here on Emerging Alts. Just playing you an entire hour of all new stuff. Like, I just played New Young the Giant. We did Almost Monday. Bleachers kicking off the show. But like I was just saying, the show's coast to coast, right? It's nationwide. So as you're listening, you know, check in with me. Tell me what you like, what you want to hear more of. I mean, honestly, if you have any questions, just comments, requests for, you know, the show kicking back in on Monday night, let me know. 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
11: Meet Addie, the little pink pill. 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Addie isn't for men or to enhance sexual performance. 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
1: 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What's going on? It's Alex Mack. I am your host here on Emerging Alt, your full hour of all new stuff. Kind of a sweet way to kick off the weekend. And hey, 1 week from today, we get the brand new Weezer album, the Gold album, coming out next Friday, the 21st. 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

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Hey, hi, what's going on? How are you? It's Nikki with you, kicking off this weekend with the Chili Peppers.

0: Columbus Alternative 105.7, new from Almost Monday, songs called No More Regrets. Their new album, Thank God It's Almost Monday, coming September 9th. What's going on? How are you? It's Nikki hanging with you. You might be saying to yourself, I know the weekend like just began and all that, let's savor it, but you also might be saying to yourself, thank God it's almost Monday. Maybe because starting back up again right here Monday morning, you're going to have a whole bunch of chances to win a free trip to our iHeartRadio Music Festival going down in Las Vegas. 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

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Let's do some music discovery. Somber, on fire. We know this. Somber summer and all of that in full effect as we speak right now. Here's his latest, My Body Isn't Ready.

Columbus Alternative 105.7, Tame Impala Dracula on this early Saturday. What's going on? It's Nikki. Starting to see some rumors swirling around already that Tame Impala, Mr. Kevin Parker there, might be headlining Coachella 2027. I guess time will tell, right? Obviously.

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Hey, good morning. It's Nikki with you. So Weezer's got their gold album coming out, like huge world tour, and going to be joining us playing our iHeartRadio Music Festival next month in Vegas. Let's talk about getting you there for free in a bit. Right now, it's Weezer with Wednesday. We might as well be strangers.

0: Everything Alternative is on Columbus Alternative 105.7. Hey, it's Nikki. So yeah, festival season been in full effect for a while, and possibly one of the biggest of the year, our iHeartRadio Music Festival, going to be going down September 18th and 19th in Las Vegas. 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
20: 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It's not just a headache. It's 15 or more headache days a month.

Columbus Alternative 105.7. What's going on? Good morning. It's Nikki hanging with you, keeping it going now with Edgehill, who are just having like the best year ever, 2026. Wow. Out of Nashville and scored their first number one, probably of many more to come, with this one right here. It's Double Take.

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How about some more music discovery? We gotta show some love to Phoebe Bridgers' brand new album out now. It just came out yesterday, so basically been out for like merely hours at this point. Lost Weekend, you gotta check it out. She is just obviously so talented. I mean, we love her. This one's on that album. It's Lost Boys.

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All American Rejects move along on this early Saturday. I love that they are having, like, I would say possibly one of the biggest years they've had in, oh, I don't know, years, decades possibly. But that also makes us sound like so old. So we'll just say years. What's going on? It's Nikki with you with Temper City now. I mean, summer 2026, you can't escape it. And I think that's okay. You are wondering.

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Columbus Alternative 105.7 Green Day Dilemma on this early Saturday. It's Nikki with you. Green Day's movie, Nimrod's, out now in theaters. Have you seen it? Are you going to see it? Are you interested in seeing it at all? When was the last time you went to the movies? Let us know. Send us a talk back.

0: 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The Strokes, Going Shopping. Hey, what's going on? Good morning. It's Nikki with you. How are you? Thanks so much for hanging with us. This is kind of cool. Gonna have $1,000 up for grabs for you, plus bundling that $1,000 with a free trip to Vegas to go to our iHeartRadio Music Festival next month. All you got to do is just hang out like you're doing it right now. Listen out for the keywords. They go off throughout the day, each day, Monday through Friday. Enter and hopefully win all of that.
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Linkin Park Lost in their documentary Unshatter coming next month. It's Nikki keeping it going now with some new Cage the Elephant, who just dropped a video for this song directed by the man himself, Matt Schultz. It's Beaches.

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Hey, it's Nikki. 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

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Hey, it's Nikki with a new one now from Modest Mouse, new album out now. 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
1: 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Sublime and Sonata on this early Saturday. It's Nikki. Thank you so much for hanging with us. I feel like this is one of those intros that you should never blab over, so I'm going to take my own advice and stop.

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Hey, good morning. It's Nikki with you. Want to get this newer one on now that's just been blowing up everywhere. Buffalo Traffic Jam is what they're called out of Montana. Song is Fool's Gold.

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Speaking of California, Tame Impala here. Rumors are swirling, kind of going crazy all over the internet. Tame Impala might be headlining Coachella 2027. This song this year, obviously huge, so I could see it. It's Dracula.

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Yellow Card, Ocean Avenue. Love that song. Did you see Third Eye Blind like cover it? So good, so emotional, honestly, for us elders out here. Why is everyone like an elder these days? Like, why the word elder? I don't really like it. It kind of irks me. This song, though, love it. New Sublime, Until the Sun Explodes. Yeah.

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Columbus Alternative 105.7. What's going on? Good morning. It's Nikki hanging with you. Keeping it going now with Edge Hill, who are just having, like, the best year ever, 2026. Wow. Out of Nashville, and scored their first number one, probably of many more to come, with this one right here. 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

Columbus Alternative 105.7, Blink 182, I Miss You, what a classic, right? Hey, shout out to Travis Barker, documentary, so cool. What's going on? It's Nikki. Shout out to Evanescence, huge comeback. Here's their new one, Who Will You Follow?

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Hey, it's Nikki. Let's do some newish Noah Kahn, who shared his second annual Folk and Fairways Benefit Concert and Gold Tournament. Going to be taking place September 14th and 15th in Vermont. This is Doors.

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Somber, back to friends on this early Saturday. It's Nikki with you. Yeah, this definitely qualifies as saying we're going from one anthem to another. So, yeah, enjoy. Sing along. Do what you gotta do.

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Hey, what's going on? Good morning. It's Nikki hanging with you with new Cage the Elephant. This is Beaches in Tennessee.

0: 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What's going on? How are you? It's Nikki hanging with you. Starting back up again right here Monday morning, you're going to have a whole bunch of chances to win a free trip to our iHeartRadio Music Festival going down in Las Vegas. 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What would you do in Vegas with a free $1,000? Start thinking about it, and then, yeah, be here Monday and each day this week through Friday to hopefully win all of that.
1: Ice Cube's Big 3 Season 9 is coming down to the wire. The playoffs are here. The action starts with the legendary Big 3 Celebrity Game. Then the Chicago Triplets, led by Montrezl Harrell and Coach Dr. J, take on Coach Gary Payton and the Boston Ball Hogs. 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

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Good morning. Hey, it's Nikki with you. Let's do some music discovery now from Almost Monday. So looking forward to their new album and tour. Thank God it's Almost Monday. I love that name. This is No More Regrets.

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Little early morning, Mr. Brightside, on this Saturday. It's Nikki. Thank you so much for hanging with us. Here's Tame Impala.

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Hey, it's Nikki. Join Shroom Monday morning and let him wake you up with all the alts you can handle. 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

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Soundgarden's long-delayed final studio album. It's currently being mixed and should be out in 2027. It's going to feature tracks from the late Chris Cornell. Soundgarden's Black Hole Sun.

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0: Muppet classics with his new album, Seth MacFarlane Sings the Muppets. The 14-track project features favorites from Sesame Street, The Muppet Show, and several Muppet films, including Rainbow Connection and Bein' Green. In a statement, MacFarlane said the songs became bona fide standards and wanted to reimagine them in the style of golden-era arrangers like Nelson Riddle and Billy May. The album was recorded at Skywalker Ranch with musicians from London and Los Angeles. Seth MacFarlane Sings the Muppets will be out September 18th.
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Everything Alternative. Could Blur possibly do another reunion? I'll tell you what Dave Roundtree of Blur had to say. Coming up, play it, Blur. Right now, Dish Wallace, Counting Blue Cars.

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Blur drummer Dave Roundtree expressing optimism about the possibility of another Blur reunion, suggesting that it's just a matter of when rather than if. I'm Schroeder's Temper City, self-aware.

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So we have Green Day's new movie, Nimrods, in theaters this weekend. Then we're going to get Linkin Park's feature-length documentary, Unshatter, on September 30th. It's Linkin Park's Breaking the Habits.

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Hope you're having a great weekend. My name is Shroom. 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Pardon me.

0: Everything Alternative is on Columbus Alternative 105.7. Green Day's Dilemma. Green Day's new movie Nimrod's now in theaters. It follows three teenagers from Kansas City who drive cross-country to Los Angeles under the false belief that their band is opening for Green Day on New Year's Eve. And what they don't know is the call to the gods actually is just a prank. Now, Green Day does appear in this film as themselves. They've recorded some specific performance footage for Nimrod's. I'm going to try to catch it later today. I'm Shroom. Coming up, Flyleaf and Somber.
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18: 6,750. 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
21: Good morning, East Coast. Good morning, America. Look at you people. Already awake, already pissed off, somehow sitting in traffic before the sun's even had its first cup of coffee. It's Saturday morning. Normal people are asleep. Successful people are working. Divorced people are scrolling Facebook looking for hookups in a bass boat that they absolutely cannot afford. So congratulations. Your weekend has officially peaked at 8:03 in the morning. Because there's you. You turned on the radio. You found us. We've got 4 hours to make you laugh, piss you off, teach you absolutely nothing useful, and somehow convince you not to change the station during the commercials. I suggest you just go to jcwshow.com and watch the whole charade on video. I'm John Clay Wolf. This is the John Clay Wolf Show. Some people call it the Give Me the Vin Show. Let's screw up a perfectly good Saturday. Get to drinking our coffee and offending folks. Good morning, Michael Turley.
22: Just taking a sip of coffee as you're saying that there. Good morning, John. Where are you, John?
21: I'm in Monterey, California at Car Week.
22: Oh,
21: and it's early. It's early out here. It's 5:08.
22: You're in California?
21: I'm at a crash house.
23: You want to know why that's funny?
21: Why?
23: Because all of us have a thing in front of us saying John is currently in Florida.
21: Well, that's
23: at the Motor Enclave Car and Coffee event, so that is not true.
22: Amy didn't gave us the wrong information.
21: No, that is August 29th, Tampa Bay.
23: 29th.
22: Okay.
21: Tampa Bay, we will be on location August 29th at the Cars and Coffee Motor Enclave in Tampa Bay, Florida.
23: 29th, okay.
21: It's a big deal. And Corolla is going to come do his podcast with us from like 10 to noon in our show morning.
23: That's cool.
21: We're going to double up
23: from
21: stage in the Motor Enclave, Florida. No, I'm on the other coast, homeboy.
23: Okay, say again where you are today.
21: Well, I mean, if y'all can't figure it out, I don't even want to tell you.
22: No, the people want to know,
23: how
22: man.
23: Do we know?
22: Now,
23: you jet set around. We never know where you are.
21: This isn't complicated. Yeah. All you got to do is have a pulse and an IQ. What's going on this week? It's Pebble Beach. It's Car Week. It's the Super Bowl of cars.
23: Okay. Oh. Pebble Beach. Gotcha.
21: Monterey. Yep.
22: Some nice cars are there.
21: Hey, Braden, why don't you just go to Starbucks and get us some coffee? All right.
23: Braden.
21: My on-site producer is asleep. He's making coffee in the background. I'm at a... Did you ever see MTV The Real World?
22: Yes.
23: Sure.
22: Love that show.
23: Yeah.
21: This isn't far from that.
22: The place you're really? Staying at is like that?
21: Yeah. I mean...
22: Damn.
21: I'm in a house with seven grown-ass men.
22: Oh.
21: And we're kind of like it's college.
22: Oh, that sounds fun.
21: It is kind of fun. And... There's people sleeping on couches. There's people that are acting like they're asleep on the floor next to me that are wondering why I'm talking so loud.
22: Is there a tiger in the bathroom?
21: There is no tiger in the bathroom at this moment.
23: The background music is coming in the air tonight by Bill Collins.
22: And Mike Tyson.
23: Mike Tyson comes in.
21: I'm really not hungover. I feel pretty damn good.
22: You sound good. You sound up for it is out there.
21: It's 5, and I've got the front door open because it's like 60 degrees outside,
23: nice.
21: And it's nice out here. Yeah. But yeah, Car Week is a neat ordeal. Like tomorrow morning's the lawn at Pebble, and then Corolla and his crew are at the track. They're going to the track every day because they do the race thing, the Laguna Seca. Mm-hmm. And I've been at the auctions. Yesterday was Mecum and RM and Broad Arrow, and today I'm here with you guys until whatever time, and then I'll figure out what I'm going to do after that.
22: Did you buy anything yesterday?
21: Accidentally.
22: Uh-oh.
23: How do you accidentally buy something? Unless it's a hamburger.
21: So you're sitting on the front row of the auction.
23: Yeah, and you sneeze.
21: No. A resto mod.
23: Sold.
21: For you car queers out there.
23: Yeah.
21: And I've done little videos on this before. I've talked about 1963 Corvette split windows.
23: Mm-hmm. Yep, yep.
21: Right? And I've told you that people have modified them. Because, like, back in 63, then they changed it in 64, and they got rid of the split window. And people that had the split window that wanted to look like they had the newer car would go to a body shop and cut that post out and put in the rear glass of a 64. Anyway, this 63 rolls by. Good shape, great shape. It's absolute, which there's not that many no reserve cars. And you got to keep your eye on the no reserve cars because you might rip one, right?
23: Mm-hmm.
21: You never know. It's just my job to keep alert, on point. Rolls by. I look up. You know, it's split windows, 63. $200,000, $150,000, $100,000, $50,000. Okay, $50,000. I'm in. Sure. I mean, because a split window rest of mine's worth $150,000.
23: Okay.
21: So then, okay, nobody's hitting it. Then $60,000. They come back to me, $70,000. I hit it again. Yep, $70,000. We're cool. And then it stops.
22: Huh.
21: And I look up at the screen. And my largest fear just occurred. It says 1964 Corvette.
23: Oh, you're bidding on the wrong car.
21: No, I was not.
23: What?
21: It was a 60. It was a split window. Corvette.
22: Corvette.
21: And the only year that they made a split window Corvette is in 1963.
23: Gotcha.
21: But when the guy did the restoration and modification, he decided it'd be cute to make it a split window.
22: On a 64.
21: On a 64. So did I buy something, J.D. Ryan? I did. And thank you so much for bringing it up. I thought I left my wife at home.
23: You're quite welcome. I'm glad to keep you on track.
22: You bought the only 64 split window out there.
0: What's wrong with you, John? Why'd you buy the wrong car?
21: Oh, yeah. But, you know, I was looking at it, and it's going to be fine. It's no problem.
22: So you paid, what, $70,000?
21: 70 plus the 7 plus the 1500 to get it home. Let's call it 80 for S's and giggles. And
22: what motor's in it?
21: I don't know.
23: Maybe you need your wife to go with you on
21: these
23: trips.
21: Why all these questions?
23: Right.
21: Why are y'all so... I mean, you know, you want to know what I'm wearing? You want to know about my underwear?
23: No,
21: get off my
23: just
21: ass.
23: Want to know what you're doing. We're just concerned.
21: Well, concern.
23: Yeah, I mean, the listeners, you just lost the listener about you, Mr. John Hollywood.
21: Well, let's hear about it.
23: Sure, this is from Brother Ben in Houston.
1: Hey! You just lost a listener.
23: What's up, Hollywood John? You've been rubbing elbows with all the big wigs in California just way too much. I liked it back when the show was just a bunch of drunks in a shack in Fort Worth. That was
21: right. But now it's a bunch of drunks in a shack in Monterey, California.
23: Monterey.
21: So it hadn't changed that much.
23: You've lost your soul, Johnny. You need a natty light and an ass kicking. That's from Brother Ben in Houston.
21: Oh, God.
23: I know.
21: Open your mind.
1: What do you want? You just lost a listener.
23: They're just jealous.
22: Hollywood John.
21: Hollywood John.
23: They're just jealous.
21: Yeah, what do you mean? You think I'm hanging out with my celebrity friend or something?
23: Oh, I don't know. Jay Leno.
22: Chip Foose. I mean, you
23: Adam
22: keep going.
23: Carolla. You want us to keep going?
21: You've
22: been in California for how long now?
21: I've got a handful of them.
23: Right.
21: We were watching this movie last night in the... Drinking beer and watching TV.
23: You and Leno?
21: Carolla.
23: Okay, oh, Carolla. Sorry,
22: excuse me.
21: That's whose house I'm at.
22: Oh!
23: I don't doubt it at all.
22: No.
21: I'm sure he'll come down a little bit whenever they wake up. And there was a scene where they were...

You got it, John? Hey, reset, because there's a second delay again. It's pretty bad. The power of 20,000 fans feels good. Check, check, 1, 2. That's good. I can hear myself in the background. Earlier, your headphones, so that's good. You got the phones there?

0: 1 minute, guys. 1 minute. Bob, just float it and give me the VIN in Florida. John will be back to everybody else here. Make sure you're off Bluetooth and radio turned down. 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Bob, actually, stand by. He's going to get to your car.
1: He can hear me, can't he? 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
0: now he can. I just have to have you down.
1: Okay, all right. Go, Bob.

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1: 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Am I getting this right?
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2: Okay.
1: Well, thank you. I've just got to see it. It's close. I'm not. I would like to buy it. I just need to formula knows. Hey, Ken in Pennsylvania.

I think it's exactly what I accused him of. But I think that that's the problem. And Braden said during the radio meeting, when he said he's coming out to California, Bobo got all, oh, I guess y'all are going to go out to California.

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1: The Atari's doing a little Don Henley, the Boys of Summer. Yes, it's still summer. However, back to school anxiety, it is real. I don't even want to think about it. But we are doing something very special for the teachers. We love the teachers. I'll tell you more in a few.

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1: Great news. We have an update. Guitarist Brian Bell of Weezer said that the new Weezer movie, it's officially dropping in 2027. So it's done. He said it's in the can. It's ready. Also, by the way, Keanu Reeves is in it. He plays the villain. I cannot wait. Weezer, on the way after Sublime.

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1: From the COSI After Dark Traffic Center. 21 and up events at COSI the second Thursday of every month.
2: Our roads are in great shape at this time. Now, at the Franklin County Fairgrounds, we have the Columbus Food Truck Festival today kicking off at 11 a.m. So expect heavy traffic in the area.
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All American Rejects. They're on tour right now. They're doing a couple more festivals. They'll be doing Vans Warped Tour Mexico City next month. Riot Fest, See Here Now Festival. So they're pimping it out, man. They got a new record. First new album in 14 years. Dexter and the Moon Rocks, they're currently on their 12 Steps tour. A long one, too, running through December of this year. It's their new song, Freaking Out.

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1: I feel like back to school anxiety affects all of us. 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There are some helpful tools, ways to cope. 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
1: Tame Impala, Dracula. I love saying it like that. Halloween, pretty soon it's going to be Halloween. No, I'm just kidding. Thank God it's still summer. But back to school anxiety is real. Whether you got kids going back, you're going back, middle school, high school, or college, you know, it's coming. Time is ticking. So ways to cope, especially if you're going to college, host a last hurrah night. Okay, so you can do a themed dinner, a bonfire, game night with some of your home friends. Celebrate your time together. Do that in the next few weeks. And then also do a mood board. Like, design your ideal dorm room. Set that up. Plan a move-in day outfit. You always feel better when you look good. Just saying. And then this is really awesome. I don't think a lot of people take advantage of this. Facebook groups, like online group chats, back to school groups, college groups, Facebook, Reddit, Threads. Do that. Student chat groups. Start meeting classmates early. A lot you could do to get ready for back to school.
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1: The Cranberry Zombie Halloween. Oh, by the way, this was big last week. Spirit Halloween just bought Hot Topic. Big ol' merger for a reported $350 million. Doesn't change much for us. 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

0: 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Julia Wolf, In My Room. 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
2: From the COSI After Dark Traffic Center. 21 and up events at COSI the second Thursday of every month.
3: A new problem on 315, State Route 315 southbound at Kinnear Road. We have an accident taking up the left lane. Watch for police on the scene and possible.
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Next Friday, Brandon Flowers' solo album Thrasher will be ours. He's officially released 3 new songs off of it. Plans, Paradise, Tiger's Blood, full 10-track album. Again, that's going to be out next Friday.

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1: Great news. We now have confirmation. Weezer movie 2027. Brian Bell confirmed it last week. So he said it's in the can. Finished filming. It's going to come out next year. Keanu Reeves is reportedly the villain in the movie. I absolutely cannot wait. I mean, we've got Weezer. We've got the new album coming next week. We've got the tour. Now we get a movie. Hot damn.

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Best song ever. What's up, Four Non-Blondes, Jesse? What's up with you? What are you doing? What are you getting into this weekend? Let me know. Talkback Meg, iHeartRadio app. Tap it. Give it the old taparoo. Let me know your name, where you're from, what you want to hear, what you're doing this weekend, what you got planned. I don't know, man. Just talk to me. I'm going to be here all afternoon. Hit me up.

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1: From the COSI After Dark Traffic Center. 21 and up events at COSI the second Thursday of every month.
2: If you're out and about on this Saturday afternoon, we do have a couple problems. State Route 315 northbound to I-270 westbound, we have a crash there that's causing a little bit of a backup. Also dealing with a crash on State Route 315 southbound.
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All right, so if new music is your thing, tune in Emerging Alt weeknights, 11 o'clock with Alex Mack. Full hour of the latest and the greatest, all the new songs that are popping off. 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

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Really, really cool contest. If you're a fan of Somber, we're sending you on a flight to see him. And also, your friend's going to come. And also, it's for free. And also, it's a major hookup. I'll tell you more in a few.

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1: It is officially official. We have a release date. Linkin Park's brand new documentary, Unshatter. It's coming out September 30th, detailing their comeback. Everything after the loss of Chester, directed by the band's very own Johan. The official trailer is out. I have no other words than chills. Mike Shinoda is just truly one of the greats. I can't wait to see it. Heavy is the crown, right after Cypress Hill.

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1: This is so cool. Apple Music, they do this thing. It's the Rediscovered series. So they take legacy artists, new takes on their defining tracks. Stephen Jenkins was just in studio a few weeks ago. Amazing stripped back performance of Semi-Charmed Life. It's on Apple Music's Instagram and also Third Eye Blind's Instagram. Definitely check that out. So good.

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1: From the COSI After Dark Traffic Center. 21 and up events at COSI the second Thursday of every month.
2: If you're out and about on this Saturday afternoon, we do have a couple problems. State Route 315 northbound to I-270 westbound, we have a crash there that's causing a little bit of a backup. Also dealing with a crash on State Route 315 southbound.
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Green Day, Nimrods is out. 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If you haven't already seen it, what are you doing with your life? 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
1: Isn't it glorious knowing that here on out, we don't go another week without football in 2026?
0: No.
1: Life is really becoming about the small wins. My name is Tammo. Hope you're having a good Saturday so far. Appreciate you being here.

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1: Oh, come on. 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I guess the holdup on a Barbie 2 is that the cast, including Margot Robbie, who made $50 million, made too much money round one, and now they're asking for a ton more round two, so they can't afford it. 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
1: Okay, fingers crossed, because I keep seeing it everywhere that Billy Corgan is being really persistent about the Pumpkins having a residency at the Sphere. 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
1: From the COSI After Dark Traffic Center. 21 and up events at COSI the second Thursday of every month.
2: First time in several hours, we're actually in pretty good shape for the most part. Still seeing some heavy traffic if you're trying to make your way on I-270 westbound, right around State Street. Just allow yourself...
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1: If you need some new music to listen to, Hayley Williams of Paramore, her other band Power Snatch just dropped their second EP of the year this week. So worth listening to. And also, if you are into discovering new songs, new artists, make sure you're hanging out with Alex Mack every weeknight at 11 o'clock. Emerging Alt is exactly that. It's an hour of new music.

0: 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Thank you for helping me with the playlist. 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
1: Hey, Tammo. Wondering if you could play Beastie Boys. Love
0: 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Love you, too. 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My name is Tammo. 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
1: From the COSI After Dark Traffic Center. 21 and up events at COSI the second Thursday of every month.
2: First time in several hours, we're actually in pretty good shape for the most part. Still seeing some heavy traffic if you're trying to make your way on I-270 westbound, right around State Street. Just allow yourself...
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1: Travis Barker released his documentary this week, Louder Than Fear. And so now I need to stop being cheap and pay for Hulu again so I can watch it, because apparently it is everything. Like, nothing is off limits, including the first wife, who we really never hear about. But yeah, of course, Mark and Tom make appearances on it. He talks about his addiction to pills, the plane crash. Again, it's called Louder Than Fear. Travis Barker from Blink-182, his documentary out on Hulu now.

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1: 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I'll play Green Day after No Doubt. 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Looks awesome. 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
1: From the COSI After Dark Traffic Center. 21 and up events at COSI the second Thursday of every month.
2: We have multiple problems if you're headed out in the Saturday afternoon. We do have a crash on the ramp from I-270 eastbound to I-71 northbound. The right lane is blocked due to that crash. Also dealing with maintenance right now on I-67.
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1: Sometimes the internet just does too much. 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Also, no. Just, I can go on too long. This is Sublime, Until the Sun Explodes. 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
1: The end of an era. 7-Up as we know it will no longer taste the same. They're completely changing the recipe, so it'll no longer be a lemon lime soda, but will be more of a lime soda. They said they want to brighten things up. It'll be more lime focused. I mean, that sounds delicious also.

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1: Brandon Flowers from The Killer is about to drop his first solo album in 11 years. It's called Thrasher. It comes out this coming Friday. Tiger's Blood. It's a little Americana, a little country western, and it is fantastic if you're looking for something new to dive into.

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